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1: New country.
0: Turn this up.
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Lainey Wilson, John Mayer's Phone Keys Wallet up 4 to number 20 this week here on the River Country Countdown. Brother the Grilla here counting down the biggest songs of the week and bringing you that country music news. And we just talked about a little bit about how Garth Brooks doesn't actually put his music on streaming services. Never has. I don't think he ever will unless he sells the rights to everything and then he doesn't really have much of a choice. Unless somehow it's contingent on that, but I don't see that being possible. Well, he may not put his music on streaming. A lot of artists do. And Rascal Flatts and their cover of the Tom Cochran classic Life is a Highway for the hit Pixar film Cars has officially passed 1 billion streams on Spotify, making it just the 17th country song to ever do so. Other ones on that list include Morgan Wallen's Last Night, Something in the Orange, Tennessee Whiskey, Beautiful Crazy, I Remember Everything, Zach Bryan's got a few of them on here, Love Story, Taylor Swift, When It Rains, It Pours, Luke Combs, I Had Some Help, Whiskey Glasses, A

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Sat Top. Good times, Dan Lines, right here in River Country on the weekend with Chris Myers. You got the World Cup final tomorrow, Spain and Argentina. And the big talk is the halftime show. They're really trying to do it up big, like the Super Bowl. You know, they're trying to make the sport just overall bigger in North America, but no country acts. I think that's their first mistake right there. But you got Madonna, Justin Bieber. It should still be a pretty good one, I think.

Today's country. Yesterday's favorites. River Country. Take my

Hello, Morgan Wallen in River Country. Hey, Tada Tam here. We're all staring at screens all the time. Let's be honest. So, what do you do when you need to take a screen break? Now, I'll usually take a short walk without my phone or any sort of screen, both to give my eyes a rest and give my brain a bit of a break. It doesn't have to be outside. Sometimes I'll just take a loop in here in the studio or just what have you. It's a good way to just reset. But how about you?

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